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What's going on? It's Wayne Deante. And no matter where you are in Louisville, listen, the best country always plays here. Thanks so much for tuning in to 97.5 WAMZ, Kentuckiana's number one for new country. 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
1: And we are trying to get to September. Nobody wants to fast forward through summer. That is unless you got tickets into this year's iHeartRadio Music Festival. Presented by Capital One, we have Lainey Wilson, we got Kenny Chesney, and more. Sin City, we coming, baby. You want to be there too? Keep listening, because we're giving away trips for your shot to join us in Vegas. Wee-wee.

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1: Thanks for hanging. Instagram is Wayne D and Tay.
2: All right, so FIFA just announced the track list for the official World Cup 2026 album, which is so cool. There's so many different artists on there, but I saw Jelly Roll is also on it. He's track number 13. The song's called Lighter.
1: You think he's ever watched a soccer match in his life, though?
2: Yeah, I'm sure. He's a big sports guy.
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97.5 WAMZ. What's going on? It's Wayne Deante. And no matter where you are in Louisville, listen, the best country always plays here. Thanks so much for tuning in to 97.5 WAMZ, Kentuckiana's number

closing down. I paid the tab and I turned around. 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Funny how you haven't changed a bit, but you're

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1: Oh, we're having fun with this today. Listen, I've never done a Taylor Swift world premiere. This is so much fun. Toy Story 5 looks like it's going to be a great movie. Taylor Swift hopped on to be a part of the soundtrack. This awesome song we continue to play for you throughout our entire show today. 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
2: 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There is a lot happening in Nashville. We got to get you updated on.
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1: Yes, the weekend is here. How about we get it rolling with some good news? What do you say? Stay tuned for two songs, and I'll share it with you.

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1: Man, it is late at night, early morning Saturday. What has got you up at this hour? I appreciate you hanging out. Call me up and share. My number's 866-607-8383.

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1: Ann Hudson is coming up next with all the latest from Nashville. 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

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You've got it on After Midnight with Granger Smith. So if you could take anybody in the world on a road trip, this person could be dead or alive. You get a long road trip with them. Who would it be? 866-607-8383.

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1: We've been to both Carolinas, seen a big Montana sky, driven up and down the coast a few times, London, Paris, paradise. 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

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Have you ever heard of a criminal holding up a store with a vegetable peeler? Probably not until today. Hang on, though. Earl Dibbles Jr. is going to share this real dumb criminal story next.

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1: How you doing, man? 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

0: 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Ann Hudson coming in with the latest Nashville updates. And what do you have for us today?
1: Oh, this is cool, Granger. Carly Pierce opened up about working behind the scenes with Riley Green on their video. I got that story coming up in your Nashville news next.

0: 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You've got it on After Midnight with Granger Smith.
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1: I really appreciate you waking up and starting Saturday with me here on After Midnight. I'm your host, Granger Smith. What has got you up so early on a Saturday? 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
1: Has anyone ever thought of a bobcat skid steer as a lethal weapon? Probably not, until you hear this dumb criminal story. Earl Dibbles is coming in to share what went down coming up next.

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It's Granger Smith and After Midnight on 97.5 WAMZ. Yes, the weekend is here. How about we get it rolling with some good news? What do you say? Stay tuned for two songs and I'll share it with you.

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1: Hey, thank y'all so much for sharing Saturday here with me on After Midnight. Before you take off and get this weekend started, let me remind you, God is great and He's worthy of our praise. I'm Granger Smith coming to y'all from the Yee Yee Farm in Central Texas. If you're just now getting this day started and you still want to hang out with me some more, you can. 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
1: 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My number's 866-607-8383. 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
1: Hey, Granger, good morning. It's my turn tonight. I got the late night baby shift duty for our newborn. But at the same time, I get to do some housework around here. So thank you for keeping me entertained throughout the night, bro. God bless.
0: Thank you so much, bro. 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
1: Ann Hudson coming in with the latest Nashville updates. And what do you have for us today?
2: 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Carly Pearce opened up about working behind the scenes with Riley Green on their video. I got that story coming up in your Nashville news next. Dear Lord.

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That's Josh Ross. Hate How You Look. 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

Getting quite a few new albums this year. Dan and Shay, Little Big Town, Luke Bryan, Corey Kin here getting in on the fun. He'll be releasing Heartland Rock and Roll on September 25th. This is him with Co Wetzel, Rocky Malou. 90-

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That's Tucker Wetmore Brunette. 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

0: Derek and New Albany. You're with who doing what?
1: Me and my brother-in-law, Chris. He's driving right now.
0: Oh, you got him driving. Smart, yeah. Make him waste his gas.
1: Exactly.
0: Yeah, too expensive for you to drive. 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It's Jason Aldean. Don't tell him.

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That's Morgan Wallen. 20 cigarettes. You like cruises? I love them. Just saw how Freedom Cruise Line International, they're a company. 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
1: 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It's Luke Combs, Sleepless in a Hotel Room.

closing in on the start of the World Cup in Dallas. At some of the venues there, they got robotic dogs walking around. Only security upgrade where they could say, please enjoy the match, and also I can absolutely outrun you at the same time.

The odds makers have it at 40% for a full-on comeback with FGL. And honestly, to me, those are some great odds. Hopefully it happens. 97.5 WAMC. It's Morgan Wallen.

stressful work week. You're not alone. I saw how most Americans are actually turning down high-paying promotions because they're so burned out on work. That doesn't say success like seeing a bigger salary, and your response is absolutely not. I am still trying to go for the last 6 months of work. 97.5 WAMC. It's L. Langley and Morgan Wallen.

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Bam Perry having a bit of a different look nowadays. Just Kimberly and her husband now, the two brothers. They dropped out a while back doing their own thing. Here they are with a Better Dig 2.

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I know not all divorces end good. This one definitely ended poorly with the guy in jail. Yeah, out of Pennsylvania. Hear this story coming up in two songs.

Bourbon and Beyond. 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
1: 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That's Josh Ross. Hate How You Look. Back when this song came out. 90210, all the rage, Beverly Hills. People mimicked what they wore on that show. Baggy jeans, leather jackets, crop tops.
0: 3:30 in the morning, not a soul in sight.

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It's Luke Combs. I can hear

You ever just sit in your car listening to us? It's like your happy place, right? I get it. 40% of people say their car's their happy spot. I agree. I'm thinking the other 60%, they just haven't discovered the joy of sitting in a parked car avoiding the responsibilities, because it is amazing. John Party Booth.

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It's Brooke Taylor getting started for the afternoon. 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

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How good do you know your 90s country songs? We'll do that Monday. See you then on the Bobby.

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This guy right here, Corey Kent's got a new album coming out in September. He says this new album is the one that sounds most like him.

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23: Warm weather for this weekend. High temperatures top out to the upper 80s for today. Overnight down to about 72. For tomorrow, we may see a stray shower or storm, but certainly most locations look to stay dry with highs in the upper 80s. I'm WLKY meteorologist Suzanne Horgan.
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Wanted to shout out really quick to Lindsay listening in Valley Station today, requesting a little Blake Shelton. I hope this one's good for you. Sure be cool if you did here on WAMZ.

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Kentuckiana's number one for country, 97.5 WAMZ. Just want to take a second out of the show to say thank you. Thank you for letting us be a part of your day today. Seriously, we appreciate you so much.

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Y'all, I can't believe how close we are getting to Megan Maroney. Next Friday night, KFC Yum Center. Anybody else going to the Cloud 9 tour? I've been seeing all of these posts on social media about how great this show is. We can't wait to watch.

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1: 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You have got to be kidding me.
0: 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More chances to win back Monday morning, 8 a.m.

Kentuckiana's number one for country, 97.5 WAMZ. Playing the new one from John Party, Boots Off. We do have Ella Langley playing coming up here in about 6 minutes as well.

Kentuckiana's number one for country, 97.5 WAMZ. Anybody else excited about this new Toy Story movie coming out soon? Let's talk more details here on the show coming up next.

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1: 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Meet Graylin James. The song is called Water at a Wedding on iHeartCHP. Well,

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1: Hey, it's Wayne D, Tay Hamilton, and our special guest, Chris Young. Chris in studio with us in just a couple of minutes from right now. Sit tight. Want to check in with him? You can. Text us 1-877-367-4432. Man, what a-